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Hey, it's Bobby Bones. Tomorrow morning, 7 a.m., Lauren Elena is stopping by the studio. She will perform for us live, and we'll talk new music. Lauren Elena performing tomorrow morning on the Bobby Bones Show.

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0: 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Would love if you left us a message. Here's Blake Shelton.
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1: We are back in Vegas, coming up in just a few weeks here for the iHeartRadio Music Festival. Thanks to Capital One, you can be there too, representing country. It's every music genre, but two nights, one stage, repping country. Stella Lefty. We also got Lainey Wilson, Kenny Chesney. If you want to be there, just got to keep listening. Good luck. It's 9 o'clock.

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Hey, it's Bobby Bones. Tomorrow morning, 7 a.m., Lauren Elena is stopping by the studio. She will perform for us live, and we'll talk new music. Lauren Elena performing tomorrow morning on The Bobby Bones Show.

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Ella Langley with Morgan Wallen. It's called I Can't Love You Anymore. What's up? It's Wayne D. This new Kenny Chesney album is going to be so good. Matter of fact, we talked to him about it right here in the next couple of weeks. Kenny will be our special guest. This song from him is called Carry On. She won't.

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And it's Wayne D. Thank you for letting us hang on a Monday night. Instagram is He's Wayne D. Love the new one from Ashley McBride. Here is What If We Don't. Check it out. 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

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What's going on? It's Tay from the Wayne Dee and Tay Show with your chance to head to Vegas for our iHeartRadio Music Festival this September. 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
1: 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Chris Jansen got a new song. 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
1: 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It's presented by Capital One, and the lineup is stacked, man. 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

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So I got a topic next hour. I want to hear from you on this. Who does fall remind you of? 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
7: Welcome to Tuesday, everybody. It's After Midnight. I'm your host, Granger Smith. So glad you're with me. Hey, I've got this question. Who does fall remind you of? Is there a person that fall, the season, reminds you of? Call me with this. 866-607-8383. I've also got old Earl Dibbles Jr., the country boy with the dumb criminal story, and a whole bunch of good country music. Hey, Tyke, hour number two, whatever the reason you're up late or up early right now, I'm glad you're with me. We're after midnight.

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5: Hey, thanks for starting your Tuesday here with me on After Midnight, y'all. What's up? I'm Granger Smith, your host. I have some things that went down on this day in history I want to talk about coming up, plus some Nashville news with Ann Hudson. She's going to talk about her favorite stars out there in Nashville and what they're up to. All of this here early on a Tuesday. I'm glad you're with me. Keep that station here.

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1: 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Here we go. Good morning, America.
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8: Third Shifters, happy September. Thank you for carrying us into a brand new month. Granger Smith here, your host of After Midnight. I've got this question. Where do you stand on the whole electric car thing? You got to admit, they're getting way more popular now. Is this something you're accepting? Is this something you're all in? Is this something you're never going back to combustion engine again? Or are you a holdout that says I ain't never going? What are your thoughts? 866-607-8383. I've also got Earl Dibbles Jr., the country boy. We know where he stands on this. He's got a dumb criminal story to tell us. It's After Midnight. Hour number four starts now. She won't.

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Okay, question of the hour. Where do you stand on electric cars? What's your opinion on electric cars? Are you a lover, a hater? Are you indifferent? 866-607-8383. We'll talk in two songs. No need.

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1: 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Love your shows, love your music. Have a good night.
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7: Tuesday early risers, what's up? Welcome to After Midnight with me, Granger Smith. I'm your host. I've got some good news I want to read for y'all coming up. Put a smile on your face, hopefully. Plus some Nashville news with Ann Hudson. She's coming in to talk about your favorite stars out there in Nashville and catch you up with their news. Hang tight for all of this early on a Tuesday. We are After Midnight.

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1: 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Hang on for two songs and I'll share this story with you.

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I brought this up last hour. We've been thinking about this lately on the show. Where did you stand with electric cars? 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
7: 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Welcome, y'all. I'm Granger Smith. I'm your host. And I'm going to talk about some things that went down on this day in history coming up this hour, plus some Nashville news with Ann Hudson. She's the one going to keep you informed about all your favorite stars out there in Nashville. Hang tight for all of this on our final hour. We are After Midnight.

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Today was the day that World War II started. Do you know why? Hang on, and I'll share that, plus some other things that went down on this day in history coming up in two songs.

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6: All right, we got a heck of a show. Today's the first, which is crazy. It is September 1st. Wake up, wake up, wake up. It's the first of the month. We're going to play the famous first game. All these things happen the first of something. So we'll get to that. Also, we got a husband and a wife fighting about sharing their iPhone location. Lauren Elena is going to stop by and perform. We're big Lauren Elena fans. We got a big show. We're glad everybody's here. All right, let's get started now. Here we go.

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Welcome to Tuesday and the 1st of September. We have made it. I don't know really what we've made it to except for the month of September, but there we go. A little closer to fall, closer to Labor Day, which is coming up on Monday, closer to Halloween, all the things, and football season, of course, which for some, oh yeah, you're in the zone. Let's go.

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Hey, it's Bobby Bones. Tomorrow morning at 7 a.m., we'll talk to Brett Eldridge. The crazy story of him going skydiving to celebrate a number one song and stories behind his biggest hits. Brett Eldridge, tomorrow morning on The Bobby Bones Show. Just when I-

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Hudson Valley Country, 107.3 WRWD. I feel like recently we've had so many remakes or sequels popping up from shows way back in the day. Got another one for you. I mean, I don't hate this idea, but 1990, Days of Thunder came out. I mean, Tom Cruise, NASCAR, driver Cole Trickle. It was fun. It was awesome. Watched it actually recently. My wife goes, I've never seen this. We sat down and watched it. Well, apparently, Anne Hathaway joining Tom Cruise

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0: 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I like that, not going to lie. George Burge, Mind on You, that after 11, Bailey Zimmerman right now.

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And of course, we've got our iHeartRadio Music Festival taking over Las Vegas in September. And you could be there. Got the contest going on at 9 a.m., 1 p.m., and 5 p.m. Thanks locally to O'Connor and Partners Personal Injury Attorneys. 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

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And a big old congratulations to Kane Brown. Notched another number one under his belt with this song. Kane Brown, Woman.

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Hey, it's Bobby Bones. Tomorrow morning at 7 a.m., we'll talk to Brett Eldridge. The crazy story of him going skydiving to celebrate a number one song and stories behind his biggest hits. Brett Eldridge, tomorrow morning on the Bobby Bones Show.

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0: 107.3 WRWD, and I'm Dusty with a wild story for you. Yeah, this is interesting. Family out of Houston ordered some DoorDash. No big deal, right? Driver shows up. The father sees on the Ring camera that the food's being dropped off. But he didn't want to go pick it up at the door because the driver was not wearing any clothes. So dropped the food off and then left. Father went out, took the food, threw it away, reported the incident to DoorDash. Company refunded the order and permanently banned the driver. Said it was vulgar and completely unacceptable. Couldn't agree more. I mean, DoorDash, they do say, if you ever encounter something like this, absolutely report it through the app and to local law enforcement. No word on if this guy was found or what they did with it, but yeah, that's wild.
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0: 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James said you're going to be taking off Friday, and then you got Monday off for Labor Day. You're ready for the time off, huh, man?
1: Due for a vacation.
0: Due for a vacay. Yeah, me too. I think I might take a few days off in October. 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

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And apparently there's a new trend that guys are doing before they go on a date. I personally think it's odd, but then again, I'm not in the dating scene. Haven't been for many, many years. See what you think next.

0: 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And Jessica said we're celebrating a birthday today. Happy birthday!
1: Well, thank you.
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0: There you go. 39, now and forever. I like the way you think.

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Hey, it's Bobby Bones. Tomorrow morning at 7 a.m., we'll talk to Brett Eldridge. The crazy story of him going skydiving to celebrate a number one song and stories behind his biggest hits. Brett Eldridge, tomorrow morning on The Bobby Bones Show. 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

0: 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Ella Langley sharing a nice little carousel of pictures on her socials recently. And the best was just the caption. It said, Ella Langley? What's that? Obviously from the Doja Cat interview. It said the Doja didn't know who Ella Langley was. If you haven't seen that, it's a fun little thing. Go check it out. But recently at your show, this past Friday, actually, Ella Langley, she covered Jolene, a little tribute to Dolly Parton, one of the many artists who over the weekend covered Dolly Parton just to show their love and respect. All over the socials, go check it out. Lee Bryce on the way, Dan and Shay too.
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And if you missed that nationwide keyword for a chance to go to Vegas, our iHeartRadio Music Festival presented by Capital One, which, by the way, Stella Lefty will be at. I'll repeat that keyword in just a few. Here's Boston.

Tomorrow morning at 7 a.m., we'll talk to Brett Eldridge. The crazy story of him going skydiving to celebrate a number one song and stories behind his biggest hits. Brett Eldridge, tomorrow morning on The Bobby Bone Show.

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And I know it's only Tuesday, but many are looking forward to the weekend. Labor Day weekend, we actually got an iHeart Country throwback weekend that will kick off Friday at 3, running through Monday. Be listening. Darius right now.

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And random question for you. How do you feel about the thumbs up emoji? Apparently, Gen Z thinks it needs to go away. Why they are saying it. And if you got a thought on it, let me know. Ella and Morgan right now, I can't love you anymore.

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So talking about the thumbs up emoji, it's been about a 50-50 split. A lot of people tapping that talkback mic on the iHeartRadio app. Got a couple messages on my Instagram, Dusty on Air. Some are yay, some are nay. The nays are all saying the same thing.

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Hey, it's Bobby Bones. Tomorrow morning at 7 a.m., we'll talk to Brett Eldridge. The crazy story of him going skydiving to celebrate a number one song and stories behind his biggest hits. Brett Eldridge, tomorrow morning on the Bobby Bones Show.

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And I'm Dusty. 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

Hudson Valley Country, 107.3 WRWD. I'm Casper. Hope you're having a great Tuesday. We are getting closer and closer to the long Labor Day holiday weekend. Going to be here before you know it. Just hopefully it doesn't fly by too fast. We want, you know, Monday through Friday to fly by, and then Saturday, Sunday, Monday, just take your time. My band has ever been now. Chevy Silverado. Why?

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Hey, it's Bobby Bones. Tomorrow morning at 7 a.m., we'll talk to Brett Eldridge. The crazy story of him going skydiving to celebrate a number one song and stories behind his biggest hits. Brett Eldridge, tomorrow morning on the Bobby Bones Show. We

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1: And happy National Forgiveness Day to you. We're going to find out who you need to forgive and what they did. Your answers are on the way next. Cody Johnson now, Till You Can't.

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3: I knew I'd see her around. 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
1: And congrats again to Ethel Langley, number one on the Billboard Hot 100 for the 20th week. Only the second song to ever do this, to be over 20 weeks at number one. The other one, of course, the song she may beat the record, Mariah's All I Want for Christmas Is You, number one for 22 weeks. We'll see soon if Ella can pass.

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Hey, it's Bobby Bones. Tomorrow morning at 7 a.m., we'll talk to Brett Eldridge. The crazy story of him going skydiving to celebrate a number one song and stories behind his biggest hits. Brett Eldridge, tomorrow morning on The Bobby Bones Show. I can hear

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So keep it on, and I'll give you that keyword so you can win your trip to Vegas, be there for the show. She'll be there performing now. Stella Lefty. This is Boston from Stella.

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Hey, it's Bobby Bones. Tomorrow morning at 7 a.m., we'll talk to Brett Eldridge. The crazy story of him going skydiving to celebrate a number one song and stories behind his biggest hits. Brett Eldridge, tomorrow morning on The Bobby Bones Show. 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

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That way you'll never miss a thing when you open the app up or right there, preset number one. Thank you for listening. It's Kane Brown, Woman.

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0: Hudson Valley Country, 107.3 WRWD. This guy says he's going to start touring a little less to spend more time with family. Makes total sense. Can't blame him for that. Scotty McCreery, who still will be touring. Don't worry. There'll still be many Scotty shows to come. Scotty now with This Is It.
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Hey, it's Bobby Bones. Tomorrow morning at 7 a.m., we'll talk to Brett Eldridge. The crazy story of him going skydiving to celebrate a number one song and stories behind his biggest hits. Brett Eldridge, tomorrow morning on The Bobby Bones Show.

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As Zach Brown Band there and Wayne D looking for the Kickstart call. 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

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Hey, it's Bobby Bones. Tomorrow morning at 7 a.m., we'll talk to Brett Eldridge. The crazy story of him going skydiving to celebrate a number one song and stories behind his biggest hits. Brett Eldridge, tomorrow morning on The Bobby Bones Show.

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